0: I think it's gonna be all over the world.
1: But first, we gotta test it on a party.
0: All right, girl.

out of your mind, out of control, questioning me like I'm a criminal or something. Stole your heart or something, like I'm up to something. You must be with girlfriends, gossiping. Chicks hate on Kobe because he ain't with them. Feel me now, listen how silly.